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0: Around here, we're like a loose cannon. 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
3: 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The air was thick, the sweat was real, and the thermostat had become ground zero in a dramatic showdown between the Smiths and one very tired air conditioner. Sue cried,
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3: 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The air was thick, the sweat was real, and the thermostat had become ground zero in a dramatic showdown between the Smiths and one very tired air conditioner. Sue cried,
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Dude.

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1: 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Is it Thursday? 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All right, we're waiting over at home. 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
1: Yeah, showtime, showtime. All right, welcome to the 16th of July. I was just looking at, we're 53 days to a Labor Day weekend, but we don't want to think about that. No, no. We got plenty of summer left here. National Corn Fritters Day. Well, up corn fritters. Yeah. Yeah. National Personal Chef Day, and it's National Cherry Day. Oh, yeah. And happy birthday, Will Ferrell. Will turns 59 today. Happy birthday, Will. Stuart Copeland. Drummer for the Police, 74 years young today. So happy birthday to our birthday babies today. All right.

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5: Weather report.
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9: 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And now the weather.
10: Good morning, everyone. We're looking at partly sunny skies across the area today. Could be a couple of scattered showers developing with a daytime high of 92. Then for tonight, partly cloudy, dropping down to 72. Now for tomorrow, there is a better chance of scattered showers and thunderstorms, not quite as hot. Highs in the upper 80s. From WTWO, your local weather authority, I'm meteorologist Jesse Walker. 90.

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Mr. John Mellencamp, 98.5 The River. Got your factoid on the way. Hang with me.

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0: time. 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Random factoid today about Charlie Brown, known as the Peanuts.
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0: All right, so the Peanuts. Yeah, Charlie Brown's first appearance on TV, it came in 1959, but it wasn't one of the animated specials. No. At the time, they were known as the Ford Sales Kids, and they starred in a Ford Falcon commercial. It wasn't until 1965's iconic Charlie Brown's Christmas that the Peanuts made their full TV episode to star Charles Schulz's characters. But here's an old commercial for you from the 1959? Yeah, 1959, from a Ford Falcon commercial. It's, well, the Ford Sales Kids.
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22: Good morning, everyone. We're looking at partly sunny skies across the area today. Could be a couple of scattered showers developing with a daytime high of 92. Then for tonight, partly cloudy, dropping down to 72. Now for tomorrow, there is a better chance of scattered showers and thunderstorms. Not quite as hot. Highs in the upper 80s. From WTWO, your local weather authority, I'm meteorologist Jesse Walker.
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0: Meryl Smith, Walk This Way, and Bad Boys of Boston. It's after 7 o'clock. Thursday already, kids. All right, you ready for your brain tease today? Ooh.
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0: All right, so they did a recent poll. This was found to be the top outdoor activity that makes adults feel like a kid again. What is it that makes us feel like a kid again? Here's a clue for you. Some do this to relax. Some do it for a sport. Some do it just for the thrill. Just for the thrill. Oh, let's see. I'll let you ponder on that. Answer coming up.

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14: Good morning, everyone. We're looking at partly sunny skies across the area today. Could be a couple of scattered showers developing with a daytime high of 92. Then for tonight, partly cloudy, dropping down to 72. Now for tomorrow, there is a better chance of scattered showers and thunderstorms. Not quite as hot. Highs in the upper 80s. From WTWO, your local weather authority, I'm meteorologist Jesse Walker.
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0: Bang a gong, get it on. There's some T-Rex. 98.5 The River Valley's classic rock station stack here. Did you figure out my brain tease today? What was my clues? My clues were, some do this to relax, some do it for sport, some do it just for the thrill.
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0: All right, so in a recent poll, this was found to be the top outdoor activity that makes adults feel like a kid again. It was going fishing. Yeah, they do it for sports, relaxing, or just the thrill of catching something. Yeah. Ta-da! I got a big one. Hold it. Hey, I'm handling them in. There you go. Here's brain tease today. Judas Priest, Rob Halford. 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

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Oh, did you get your ticket yet? 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So Mega Millions winner. We didn't get a winner for Tuesday. So that was, what, $637 million. 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That's tomorrow's drawing, Friday night's drawing, $672 million. 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
9: Good morning, everyone. We're looking at partly sunny skies across the area today. Could be a couple of scattered showers developing with a daytime high of 92. Then for tonight, partly cloudy, dropping down to 72. Now for tomorrow, there is a better chance of scattered showers and thunderstorms, not quite as hot. Highs in the upper 80s. From WTWO, your local weather authority, I'm meteorologist Jesse Walker.
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We got a big weekend planned for you. It's a super group weekend. Yes. So that means we're going to drag out some Bad Company. We're going to drag out Journey, Cream, Audio Slave. Remember the good old days of the Traveling Wilburys? Yes, sir. And many more. Scott Steele is going to kick that off 5 o'clock coming up on Friday with 98.5 The River. So, yeah, big super group weekend. Looking forward to it. It's after 8 o'clock. Good morning to you. It's Thursday. Foo Fighters. It's on the river.

0: what lyrics come next. You know what drum riff comes next. You may even know what solo comes next. Welcome to the Club of Classic Rock. 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
11: 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And now the weather.
12: Good morning, everyone. We're looking at partly sunny skies across the area today. Could be a couple of scattered showers developing with a daytime high of 92. Then for tonight, partly cloudy, dropping down to 72. Now for tomorrow, there is a better chance of scattered showers and thunderstorms. Not quite as hot. Highs in the upper 80s. From WTWO, your local weather authority, I'm meteorologist Jesse Walker.
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0: remember, and it's easy because you stay on top of what's going on. 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
0: All right. Hey, what do you call a lazy kangaroo? 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Dazed and Confused, Zeppelin tonight. Don't forget, double shot at 7, Stairway to 7. 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
17: Good morning, everyone. We're looking at partly sunny skies across the area today. Could be a couple of scattered showers developing with a daytime high of 92. Then for tonight, partly cloudy, dropping down to 72. Now for tomorrow, there is a better chance of scattered showers and thunderstorms. Not quite as hot. Highs in the upper 80s. From WTWO, your local weather authority, I'm meteorologist Jesse Walker.
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0: part of the big super group of the weekend. Anderson Journey, 98.5 The River. It's after 9 o'clock. Hey, good morning, kids. It's Thursday.
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0: Showtime, baby. July the 16th, Thursday. Yeah, so just looking at the calendar, 53 days until Labor Day weekend. Don't really want to think about that. That's when they close things up. But Corn Fritter Day today. Today's National Corn Fritters Day, Personal Chef Day, and it's National Cherry Day. Get yourself a cherry freeze pop or something, popsicle. Yeah, stay cool. Will Ferrell, happy birthday, 59 today. Stuart Copeland, drummer for the Police, 74 today. So happy birthday to our birthday babies. Happy birthday to you, or anniversary, if you're celebrating. Let's take a look at our community calendar, see what's going on. A couple things coming up this weekend on the 18th on Saturday. The Crew Car Wash is going to host their annual Crew for Kids. It's a fundraiser from 7 a.m. to 9 p.m. 50% if all Ultimate 360 and Ultimate Washes will go to Big Brothers and Big Sisters. How about that? So that's going on this weekend. And then the 12 Points is going to host their 8th annual Anything on Wheels car show. Registrations from 9 a.m. to noon. And then going to present the awards at 3 o'clock in the afternoon. 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

you just don't seem to have as much to lose. Strange how the night moves.

Clapton teams up with bass player Jack Bruce and drummer Ginger Baker to form Cream this day in 1966. They break up just 3 years later, but leave a long-lasting impact that earns them induction of the Rock and Roll Hall of Fame in 1993. So, yeah, all began in 66 for those guys. And in 1967, so get this, Arlo Guthrie's, we usually play this at noon on Thanksgiving and I think at noon on Christmas morning, but Arlo Guthrie's debut of Alice's Restaurant, it debuted at the 1967 Newport Folk Festival, all right? The song runs 18 minutes long and tells the true story about how he was arrested on Thanksgiving morning for illegal garbage dumping. So when he got busted for that, he got ticketed. That ticket later made him ineligible for the draft at the time, keeping him out of Vietnam War. Holy cow. He got lucky. How about Arlo Guthrie? Alice's Restaurant, 1967. So just a couple things that happened in rock and roll history today. Yeah, the more you know. Let's do some Stones. Give me Shelter. 98.5 The River. Number of the day on the way.

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0: on the way.
1: Yes, sir. It's going to keep you classic this afternoon, midday and afternoon. Mr. Steele will be in later on for you. Big Thursday. I can't leave without my number. What's my number today?
2: Hey, you guys!
1: Here we go. Yeah. Oh, the cool, refreshing taste of 7-Up. Oh, I love 7-Up. You like 7-Up? Yes, sir. 7 is my number today. So 7-Up, which was first created in 1920, the original name, when it first was introduced in 1929, was called Bibble Lithiated Lemon Lime Soda. And then they just eventually changed it to 7-Up. But they did. And they did that in 1937. Today, it's owned by Keurig Dr. Pepper. 7-Up is ranked as the 10th most popular soda in the U.S., earning $1.6 billion in sales in 2025. Oh, and I got an old commercial for you. Remember this one?

There you go. Feeling 7 up. I got to go. Have yourself a great day. Keep smiling. Keep your classic. I'll talk to you tomorrow morning at 6 a.m. with Stet Show. Brian Adams, 98.5 The River. We'll see you.

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Keep it going, guys. Leonard Skinner right there. You already know that's Freebird. A great way to start this hour off on this Thursday, 98.5 The River. It's Carly hanging out with you here, and it's my last day of work. I am out of here, headed back to central Pennsylvania, honestly, to go spend some time with my family. So thanks for hanging out with me these past few months. I've had a great time, and we're going to have you have a great time today with Eddie Money on The River.

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We've got some of your favorite music coming up. 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
6: 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The air was thick, the sweat was real, and the thermostat had become ground zero in a dramatic showdown between the Smiths and one very tired air conditioner. Sue cried,
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Ozzy with Shot in the Dark on 98.5 The River. Are you somebody who cares a lot about social media? I mean, I feel like maybe not even 10 years ago, you had to post what you were doing on Facebook, even if it's sitting down to go pee, standing up to go pee, whatever it is, people were posting the most absurd stuff. Well, now more than half people say out there that they're posting a lot less than they did 5 years ago, and many are being much more selective about what they share.

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And though it's not the night, we're rocking and rolling all day here. Nickelback's on the way, Smashing Pumpkins too. And right now it's Simple Minds on the River.

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A pretty interesting story coming from Mick Jagger. That's Smashing Pumpkins on 98.5 The River, and this was definitely before 1979 that this happened, at least this story. So there was at least one icon that Mick Jagger says he never met, and to this day, he regrets it. That would be the iconic Elvis Presley. He was advised by John Lennon to never meet him. On one of Conan O'Brien's latest episodes, Mick said, quote, "I remember John telling me you should never meet your heroes. I would never meet Elvis. Mick, if I were you, I wouldn't do it." And so he didn't, and he actually took John's advice. And Mick even said it was really stupid of him because he would have loved to meet Elvis, but maybe his Elvis version would have been different than John's. John, alongside the other Beatles, met Elvis back in 65 at Elvis's Bel Air mansion, and he clearly came away from that meeting disappointed that he's telling people to not go and meet him. But yeah, you should watch Mick's newest episode. It's on Conan O'Brien Needs a Friend on YouTube. I'm loving it.

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4: Major League Baseball returns tonight. 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Phillies minus 130 against the Mets plus 109. 9.5 over at Citizens Bank Park. Cubs back at action tomorrow at Wrigley Field against the Twins. The Cubs are 54-42, 5 back of Milwaukee. In the NL Central, they are 5-1 to win the division title. The Brewers are minus 650 to take the division crown. St. Louis Cardinals visit the Diamondbacks tomorrow. The Cardinals are 3-1 to make the playoffs, while the White Sox are 2-1 to win the AL Central Division title. They're on the road to the Blue Jays tomorrow at Rogers Center in Toronto. 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

Cheap Trick, I want you to want me. 98.5 The River, I want you to have a great Thursday. I'm Carly hanging out with you here in the studio. Going to help with that by playing your favorite music on the way this hour. We've got Def Leppard, there's Led Zeppelin in there, and even Puddle of Mud. Right now, keeping it rolling right away this hour. This one's Stone Temple Pilots getting you through this lunch hour. It's Interstate Love Song on The River.

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Taking a ride on that crazy train with Ozzy. No better way to bring the energy this hour. It's Carly hanging out with you here on 98.5 The River. Metallica's on the way for you. Some Rolling Stones in there and Joan Jett. And if you haven't downloaded the 98.5 The River app yet, you're missing out. 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

0: dropping the needle on another 45 RPM single from the 98.5 The River record crate. 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
1: Edwin Starr's 1970 hit War is one of the most famous protest songs in history to this day. So this one was written by Norman Whitfield and Barrett Strong. It spent 3 weeks at number one on the Billboard Hot 100 here in the U.S. Its signature hook, War, what's it good for? Absolutely nothing, defined the song's anti-conflict message. So this one, the song was originally recorded by The Temptations on their 1970 album Psychedelic Shack. However, Motown executives felt that the anti-Vietnam War message would alienate conservative fans and refused to release it as a single. So that's where the Edwin Starr version came and how he got a lot of success with this one. So enjoy, it's Edwin Starr's 1970 hit War on 98.5 The River.

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devil went down to Georgia. He was looking for a soul to steal. He was in a bind because he was way behind and he was willing to make a deal. When he came across this young man sewing on a fiddle and playing it hot, and the devil jumped up on a hickory stump and said, boy, let me tell you what. I guess you didn't know it, but I'm a fiddle player too. 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

98.5 The River. How about one from the police in honor of today? It's the birthday of drummer Stuart Copeland, born in Alexandria, Virginia. Not only a great drummer, but also forged a career in like making music for movies and TV shows and the stage and stuff like that. Multi-talented guy, Stuart Copeland. He's 74 years old today. Happy birthday. Here he is with the rest of the police on 98.5 The River.

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It is hot. It's hot today. It's red hot. You know, I don't know if it's burning sky hot, but it's pretty close. 98.5 the river.

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You can join our River Rockers text club, and we'll keep you up to date with anything we got going on here at the River, like special weekends. Like, we have one coming up this weekend. As a matter of fact, we've got, you know, contests from time to time. So to keep up on all that, make sure you don't miss out. Text the word river to the number 24609. That's the word river to the number 24609.

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Drive the River, REO Speedwagon. I'm Scott Steele. Coming up later tonight, Stairway to Seven, your nightly double scoop of Led Zeppelin. A nice, cold double scoop of Led Zeppelin coming up later tonight. You know, I'm trying to clue you off here. Two in a row, Stairway to Seven, right before seven every weeknight here on 98.5 The River. But first, a trip to the ocean.

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98.5 The River. I'm Scott Steele. Oh, this is sad. This is hitting me hard today. Marvel Comics, which for its entire history, almost 90 years, they've been located in New York City, which is why so many of those stories take place in New York City, because they could go out and you know, find real locations and stuff in the city. Well, Marvel Comics is moving to Hollywood. Oh, I can't even deal with this today. Marvel Comics and New York City, I mean, it's like synonymous. I'm sure nobody else cares, but I had to share. A little therapy for me today. Thank you. Thank you for indulging me. 98.5 The River.

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9: 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Sue cried,
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98.5 The River. It's Creedence. I'm Scott Steele, rolling down the river. A little Proud Mary. You know what? They found a new monkey, a new species of monkey in Africa. The Democratic Republic of Congo forests. They found a monkey with distinctive orange lips. And, yeah, I mean, or was it just eating Cheetos or something, maybe? Okay. Maybe it's like the, maybe it's already a monkey that exists. But I found it, I mean, I've had orange lips from eating Cheetos before, so I get it. 98.5 The River.

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K5 The River. Scott Steele here. Hey, if you're looking for a gig, you know, maybe out of town, the Lucas Oil Stadium is going to have a career fair on July 25th for jobs that would involve working at Colts home football games and other events like concerts and conventions at the Indiana Convention Center and so on. 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It might be worth looking into if you're looking for something. 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
1: 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I'm Scott Steele. It's going to be a super weekend this weekend. We're bringing back the Supergroup weekend. We're going to salute the bands that were made up of already famous musicians for one reason or another. 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Maybe they were in other bands, other famous bands, and they came together to form a super group. So we'll be highlighting bands like Emerson, Lake and Palmer and The Firm and Journey, Cream. 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Bad Company, Crosby, Stills, Nash and Young. 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The Supergroup weekend starts tomorrow afternoon at 5 on 98.5 The River.

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98.5 The River. All right, I'm gonna assume that you are like, you know, on the straight and narrow, clean cut, living a life, a pure life. 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Okay. Well, the company that makes these dolls is designing, I'm not kidding, they want to create AI teachers for a New York school district. 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This is like a dream I had when I was 15 years old. I'm not going to lie. When I was thinking about Miss Scalero. 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

98.5 The River, AC/DC. I'm Scott Steele. Coming up this weekend at 12 Points, the 8th Annual Anything on Wheels Car Show will be going on. 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

Offspring, 98.5 The River. There was an incident at the Today Show this morning. You know that guy, Craig Melvin, one of the anchors? Somebody lunged at him. Some guy lunged at him and shouted the N-word at him. Didn't get to him. The guy was stopped and arrested. Nobody was physically injured. But apparently the guy was looking for Al Roker. And when he couldn't find him, he settled for Craig Melvin. Jeez, working at the Today Show seems very, very dangerous right now. I don't know what they can do to turn that around, but man. Yeah, I think I'd be looking for another job if I worked there, just in all honesty. Here's Journey, 98.5 The River.

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12: 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Today, Robert Plant is going to receive the Americana Music Association's Lifetime Achievement Award. It recognizes people who have extraordinary contributions to Americana and American roots music. Lifetime Achievement Award. I'm a big fan of Robert Plant's solo work. Don't get me wrong, but that seems like a stretch, right? They're like, how can we get Robert Plant to come here? I know, we'll give him the Lifetime Achievement Award. Anyway, he'll get the award September 16th in Nashville. Here's Robert Plant, the rest of Led Zeppelin, starting off two in a row from Zeppelin. Nobody's Fault But Mine, 98.5 The River, Stairway to 7.

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